Psalm 51:10. 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Your encouraging WPER.

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1: 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It means a lot just hearing the stories and the testimony. 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

Isaiah 55:6. Seek the Lord while he may be found. Call on him while he is near. Your encouraging WPER.

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He cares for those who trust in Him. Your encouraging WPER.

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1: It means a lot to our whole family. We all listen to it. Every one of us has been encouraged by you guys, and it's just a blessing to know that each morning we can listen to you guys as we're driving to work or school.

0: New routine, new teachers, new classmates. Back to school can be exciting, but it can also be overwhelming too. Your encouraging WPER is here for you and your kids as you navigate a new school year.
1: Oh.

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Your encouraging WPER.

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1: All of us are prone to self-dependence and turning from God. Every day we do this in small ways, and sometimes we do it in large life-altering ways. And when we realize we have stepped out of God's smile, that He has handed us over to our own wills because of our self-adoration and sin, we have only one choice: repent. We do as David did in Psalm 30, verses 8 through 10, and we turn our faces to God and cry out to Him for mercy. These verses tell us, "To you, O Lord, I cry, and to the Lord I plead for mercy. What profit is there in my death if I go down to the pit? Will the dust praise you? Will it tell of your faithfulness? Hear, O Lord, and be merciful to me. O Lord, be my helper." To plead with God for mercy would be enough to gain God's mercy. Favor is His default, and He is gracious. But David exemplifies a further way people of faith should respond to God, because we know the way God has revealed Himself through His Word. David reasons with God. After asking for mercy, he essentially says, "How can I glorify you if I die? What would my death accomplish?" He is making an argument to God about God's own glory. Charles Spurgeon said that God loves it when His saints reason with Him. It shows that we have taken God's words to heart and are being governed and shaped by them. It isn't manipulative or combative. It isn't bending God to our will, but bending our will to His, because His word and His glory are shaping us. So we repent, throwing ourselves fully on the mercy of God and pleading with Him according to His own words. And when we do, He overflows with mercy.
0: Author, speaker Barnabas Piper is a pastor at Emmanuel Nashville. 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
2: Being ambidextrous is so rare that it's like, oh, it's a big deal that you can do things with both hands.
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3: 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I tried it for like a week, brushing my teeth left-handed. Wow, that was so difficult.
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0: A year ago, I was in a car accident. I rolled the car over in a ditch on a country road. And I remember praying, God, please help me, God, please help me. And even though I had to spend the night in the hospital, and I was out of work for several weeks because of a concussion, I have been essentially fine. Now, the seatbelt may have saved my life, but praise God, for whatever reason, I was okay. So thank you for the music that you play and for your encouragement. And I just thank you so very much for all that you do, and especially praise God for everything that He's done.
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Hebrews 4:16. 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Your encouraging WPER.

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1: Praise God for y'all. If it wasn't for y'all, my days wouldn't be happy. 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I'm telling you, y'all are all so precious. 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

0: teachers, making new friends, getting used to a new routine. The start of the school year can be stressful. That's why your encouraging WPER is praying for students, parents, teachers, and staff as the season gets underway. 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

Zephaniah 3:17. The Lord your God is with you, the mighty warrior who saves. He will take great delight in you. In his love, he will no longer rebuke you, but will rejoice over you with singing. Your encouraging WPER.

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A new command I give you. Love one another. As I have loved you, so you must love one another. Your encouraging WPER.

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0: I first started listening to TER, I was going through a divorce. It was a very nasty situation. You go from seeing your kids every day to having them every other weekend. And my oldest son is now working with me, so I see him pretty much every day. My youngest is about ready to graduate, and where it is, he may come to work with me as well. You know, right now, we all have things to go through, but the music that is played on that radio station, that's kind of the thing that got me through it.
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0: 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Just take a listen.
1: I've listened to you guys since day one. 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Thank you for everything you do.

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But your encouraging WPER is with you every step of the way. Uplifting music, a word of inspiration, and a reminder that God is present in every part of your day.

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Isaiah 55:6. Seek the Lord while he may be found. Call on him while he is near. Your encouraging WPER.

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Lord, you can have all the glory. 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

As the new school year begins, we thank you, teachers, for the long hours, for the unseen kindnesses, and the impact you make in the lives of every student. You are loved. From your encouraging WPER.

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Nahum 1:7. The Lord is good, a refuge in times of trouble. He cares for those who trust in Him. Your encouraging WPER.

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We're ready to be a part of your back-to-school routine. 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

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Let us then approach God's throne of grace with confidence, so that we may receive mercy and find grace to help us in our time of need. 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

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And from moms and dads too, your encouraging WPER.

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Zephaniah 3:17. The Lord your God is with you, the mighty warrior who saves. He will take great delight in you. In his love, he will no longer rebuke you, but will rejoice over you with singing. Your encouraging WPER.

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John 13:34. 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
2: So I've been listening with the LGL station for about the last 5-6 years now. I've just really enjoyed the music. You know, when I'm listening to it, I can feel God's presence. When I'm in a very bad mood or very down about something, it just takes me right out of it.

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Back to school can be exciting, but it can also be overwhelming too. Your encouraging WPER is here for you and your kids as you navigate a new school year.

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1: 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It's right there, the right song at the right time.
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Isaiah 55:6. Seek the Lord while he may be found. 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Your encouraging WPER.

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Some kids really like science, and some prefer history. Some excel at math, and others just can't wait for recess. Whatever your little one's favorite subject happens to be, you and your family are the subject of our prayers. You are loved. You're encouraging WPER.

0: 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Just take a listen.
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new teachers, making new friends, getting used to a new routine. The start of the school year can be stressful. That's why your encouraging WPER is praying for students, parents, teachers, and staff as the season gets underway. 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

Nahum 1:7. 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He cares for those who trust in Him. 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
1: 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When I'm having a bad day, you're there. 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

Zephaniah 3:17. The Lord your God is with you, the mighty warrior who saves. He will take great delight in you. In his love, he will no longer rebuke you, but will rejoice over you with singing. Your encouraging WPER.

Between the rush of the morning and the wind down at night, school days can feel like a blur. But your encouraging WPER is with you every step of the way. Uplifting music, a word of inspiration, and a reminder that God is present in every part of your day.

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A new command I give you, love one another. 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Your encouraging WPER.

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0: Psalm 30 verse 4 says, "Sing praises to the Lord, O you his saints, and give thanks to his holy name."
1: A moment with WPER chaplain Barnabas Piper.
0: God is a saving God, since he has rescued us from the pit and drawn us up from darkness. So the only right response is praise. And not just a little private thanks, not just polite, obligatory thank you note praise, not moderated and tempered praise. No, the response is singing with the saints, the household of God, the church, the body of Christ. This is unique in Christian worship among all the religions in the world. We sing in praise regularly, constantly, relentlessly, no matter the circumstances, because of who our God is. The salvation our God has given us is so deep, so wide, so profound, so constant that we should sing like it. We should sing like we have victory in hand, like our God has never failed us and never will, like Christ has won it on our behalf. We should sing like all the suffering that this life dumps on us is but a light and momentary affliction that is preparing for us an eternal weight of glory that is beyond comparison. We should sing remembering all of God's kindness to rescue and sustain and uphold and protect, and looking forward to the certainty that he will do it forever for his people. We are a praising people because we have a saving God.
1: Author, speaker Barnabas Piper is a pastor at Emmanuel Nashville. For his books and resources, visit WPER.org.

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Waking up to a new sunrise, looking back from the other side. 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

Isaiah 55:6. Seek the Lord while he may be found. Call on him while he is near. You're encouraging WPER.

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You're encouraging WPER.

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Romans 10:9. If you declare with your mouth, Jesus is Lord, and believe in your heart that God raised him from the dead, you will be saved. You're encouraging WPER.

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You're encouraging WPER.

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Nahum 1:7. 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
1: Psalm 34:18. 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

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Let us then approach God's throne of grace with confidence, so that we may receive mercy and find grace to help us in our time of need. Your encouraging WPER.

0: whole lot to thank God for on a thankful Thursday at your encouraging WPER.
1: Oh, my gracious. It's an honor just to be able to praise the Lord right along with you. Hey, we're Eric and Heather. Thanks for choosing WPER.
0: What do you thank God for today? 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Might be someone God's put into your life, or maybe just some of the things that have been happening and you're just, you know, want to praise him for it.
1: Yeah, absolutely. Any opportunity that you've been given that you're like, God was all in this. We'd love to hear it. And like Eric said, you can text or you can call. It's early, so we understand if you would just rather text. But it's the same number. It's 877-859-9737. That's 877-859-9737. Oh.

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1: It means a lot to our whole family. We all listen to it. Every one of us has been encouraged by you guys, and it's just a blessing to know that each morning we can listen to you guys as we're driving to work for school.

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1: Hi, we're Eric and Heather. Thank you for letting us hang out with you, and thank you for letting us just do life with you.
0: Wherever you go.
1: Yeah. We got the sweetest email yesterday from Gwen. She lives in Mechanicsville, but she takes WPER with her wherever she goes through the WPER app. And she said, having the app to travel with makes all the difference. My family has grown up with you guys from the beginning, and now my granddaughter listens. She said, I love this. We've cried with you. We have praised with you. We've prayed over you over the years, and we'll continue to do that because God continues to deepen WPER and use you guys in mighty ways.
0: That's what it's all about. We do life together. Yes. To reach people for Jesus. Gwen, thank you for the nice messaging there.
1: So sweet.
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Some kids really like science, and some prefer history. Some excel at math, and others just can't wait for recess. Whatever your little one's favorite subject happens to be, you and your family are the subject of our prayers. You are loved. You're encouraging WPER.

0: on the floor. Lord, you can have all the glory. Take the glory, it's yours.
1: This is your encouraging WPER. Glad you're with us this morning. My name's Eric. This is my friend Heather.
2: Hi. We love being able to hang out with you and do life with you, whether the days are good or maybe the days are hard. Your friends here at WPER have all dealt with grief. And, you know, people like to say that grief gets easier over time. Mm-hmm. I don't think it does. In my case, I've just slowly, stubbornly accepted it, right? Because my mom passed 12 years ago. And I promise you, 2 weeks ago, I lifted the phone to call her, like to my ear, getting ready to call. And I'm like, oh my goodness. Today.
1: And you know, grief comes in so many forms.
2: Oh, yes.
1: And in waves.
2: Oh, goodness. Yes. But when it comes to grieving a person that has gone, has rushed off to be with Jesus, right?
1: You blame them.
2: No, not at all. But what I think it is it's still that love you have for that person. You just can't hold them and give them that love.
1: Yeah.

Zephaniah 3:17. The Lord your God is with you, the mighty warrior who saves. He will take great delight in you. In his love, he will no longer rebuke you, but will rejoice over you with singing. Your encouraging WPER.

0: Oh, God's at work in your life right now, fighting your battles for you. It belongs to Him. That's Phil Wickham. What a great reminder this morning of that on Your Encouraging WPER.
1: We're Eric and Heather, and we love being able to share part of the day with you. And excuse me, especially on a thankful Thursday, we get to celebrate the people and the places and the things and the opportunities that God has put in your life.
0: I'm so thankful for. What is it or who is it? 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
1: That's what Carolyn did this morning. 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Carolyn says she is so thankful that her 25-year-old granddaughter finished radiation for breast cancer.
0: Oh, praise the Lord.
1: Isn't that amazing? But wait, there's more. Because she became engaged.
0: Right?
1: Wow. Lots of big, incredible things happening. And you know, God was in every bit of it.

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0: with as much rain and the heat, the grass continues to grow and you continue to mow, or you leave it to one of these robotic grass cutters. I didn't even know those existed. I saw one the other day in somebody's yard mowing around. I'm like, what in the world?
1: Oh, we got to talk about this. Hey, we're Eric and Heather. Thank you for choosing WPER. I saw one, seriously, for the first time about 3 weeks ago. I was driving along and I was like, what is this? Because it was coming toward the road. And then it just turned and went back. And
0: it's
1: it was
0: like a Roomba, yes! You know, that sweeps up in the house.
1: For your yard. How brilliant is that?
0: I love to cut grass. I actually enjoy it. Yeah. But there are really, really, really hot days where I'm like, boy, it'd be nice if I, you know.
1: Yeah, but then, you know, you don't go out and mow the yard and then the next day it's too hot.
0: Yeah.
1: So my fear is that it would be so, not like, you know, knee high, but it would be so thick because of all the rain that the little Roomba would choke on it.
0: Work it to,
1: Or in my case, this is what I see happening. Yeah. Like my children abusing it and using it and using it. And then one day it just decides to just drive off the driveway.
0: I'll find another yard. Yeah. Somebody that cares about me. This is

0: 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Just take a listen.
1: Praise God for y'all. If it wasn't for y'all, my days wouldn't be happy. The way that God lets you inspire my heart at the very time I need to hear, all the songs that you guys play are just so beautiful. I'm telling you, y'all are all so precious. Y'all are our family.

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0: God's got a plan for your day. He ain't finished with you yet. Caleb and John encouraging you on WPER.
1: Hi there, we're Eric and Heather. Thanks a lot for letting us hang out with you.
0: It's different for everyone when it comes to favorite teacher.
1: Yes. Oh, and my word.
0: Like how quickly, like at the beginning of a school year, you don't know. You walk in, you're like, I like this teacher.
1: Yeah, you can just feel it the second you walk in the room.
0: When does the threshold, when is like, is it hit? Like, yep. Favorite teacher. This is the one. I don't even know if you know at that point, the one that 30 years later, you're still thinking about or the, you know what I'm saying?
1: I know. We had a biology teacher when we were in high school mm-hmm. who was hilarious, but he treated us like people, not like high school students.
0: Yeah.
1: And I always loved him. But as I think of a favorite teacher, I keep coming back over and over to my kindergarten teacher. Her name was Miss Tooney, and she was awesome. Like she loved us.
0: Yeah.
1: And she made us just feel seen and loved. She taught us so much. And years and years and years go by. And I always have this fondness in my heart for her. And one day, I open my social media. And there's a friend request from her.
0: She still wants to be.
1: I screamed out loud. It was so funny. And she is still the most genuinely kind, sweet, incredible person that I had in my head.

0: forever. Amen.
1: There's a place you leave stuff, whether it's out or maybe in a drawer.
2: Sure.
1: The infamous junk drawer. Hey, I'm Eric. This is Heather. You're encouraging WPER morning show. Now, it's a junk drawer, not drawers. But sometimes when I open the one in our house, I'm like, wow, there's a lot of stuff in here.
2: And as you start to go through it, you know, you're thinking, okay, why is this in? Oh, no, I might need that. But then you see things in there you may not have seen before. Mm-hmm. In our home, and this may work the same in your home, Eric, I don't know about you, but there is always one item that prevents that junk drawer from opening.
1: Yeah.
2: You know, and then you got to shake it back and forth. It's a tape measure. It is a gigantic tape measure. And it's so helpful and so handy and so huge that if anything gets under it, then it's too high for the drawer to open. It's fun times.
1: I'm trying to think, there is something in ours that does the same. I can't think what the item is off the top of my head.
2: Right, but like, there's always something. You're like, I need something out of the junk. I need something out of here.

0: ways.
1: John 13:34. 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Love one another. As I have loved you, so you must love one another. You're encouraging WPER.

0: Well, you know how it works. The older your car gets, you start mm-hmm. thinking, like, are we going to keep sinking money into this thing or get a different car?
1: Right. That's always the conundrum.
0: Hey, I'm Eric. This is Heather. You're encouraging WPER morning show. Had some work done on a vehicle and I'm thinking about it. There's one car, though, that I would never, ever go back to because we did our stage with the minivan.
1: Oh, yeah. The Swagger Wagon. Right.
0: It's got a lot of names and it's just... It's like the uncool. Look, if you drive one, maybe you can relate. Maybe you love yours. I don't know. And it was so practical when we had ours.
1: You know what? And I seriously, when I was looking at a different car, I was looking at another minivan. And my husband's like, you don't need this. I'm like, I know I don't, but it's so convenient and it's so wonderful.
0: Because some older cars, actually, you know, after you see some, you're like, you look back and you're like, that's cool now.
1: Yeah, exactly.
0: I don't know that the minivan would ever turn cool.
1: Especially for a new driver, you know, right? Because my friend Jackie posted a picture of her daughter's first day at school this morning and she's pouting. And it's a joke, obviously, but she is driving mom's old minivan. Like they couldn't afford to get her a car. So they gave her the minivan.
0: Well, that's how it works.
1: She has a sticker on it. It says cool minivan, said nobody ever. Right.

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1: I've been listening ever since y'all started. It's very positive. You know, I've gone through a lot of stuff in the last year, so it's helped me get through a lot of stuff.

0: There's someone in your life that you think of as a hero. Your kids, your friends, your neighbor. It's Virginia's hometown hero from your encouraging WPER. 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

0: Hey, a big thank you for choosing your encouraging WPER this morning. You're with Eric and Heather.
1: So if you spend a nanosecond online or attempting to watch any news, it's going to tell you everything that went wrong. But there is so much that went right and nobody got a video of it. Nobody wants to report those stories. Like, think about this. You know, somewhere a stranger returned a lost wallet. A nurse stayed a few extra minutes just to help a patient. A neighbor mowed a lawn that wasn't theirs.
0: Yeah.
1: Good people are literally everywhere. Yeah. You know, they're doing good things right now. And
0: it's so true. I mean, we're quick to grab our phones when we see something that's like not, you know, like a bad.
1: Yeah.
0: But this, the opposite would be the ones we...
1: It really is, because really, like you say, Eric, the world is so much better off than what the headlines show us. It's easy to forget that when everything is doom and gloom and panic and freak out. But
0: sure.
1: Don't forget that your hands are some of the hands helping to make the world a better place.

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0: Megan Woods gets your morning started on your encouraging WPER.
1: Hi, we're Eric and Heather. Thanks for letting us hang out with you, no matter where you are.
0: No matter where you are listening to WPER, the typical places are like, you know, on the road.
1: Right.
0: Your smart speaker at home. It never crosses my mind that somebody in a barn would be listening to WPER.
1: Well, the horses need the hope and encouragement of Jesus too here, Eric.
0: Whatever a critter is out there, of course.
1: Well, we just got the greatest text this morning. His name is Cornelius. He lives in Noakesville, and he got a radio and a boombox from a thrift store. So he put it in the barn because when you're mucking stalls, you need a little encouragement and music.
0: Whatever you're doing, why not?
1: That's great. He said he turned it on. And WPER was already on.
0: I love that.
1: And so he's like, I'm really enjoying the music while I'm mucking stalls and feeding the horses. Oh, man, it is an honor to hang out with you in the barn.
0: Truly.

meeting new teachers, making new friends, getting used to a new routine. The start of the school year can be stressful. That's why your encouraging WPER is praying for students, parents, teachers, and staff.

0: Thank you so much for choosing WPER this morning. We're Eric and Heather, and we love to hang out with you in all of life's moments.
1: Might be hard moments. You might be at the peak right now where things are so good. Any part of that should be shared, and maybe you do, with your small circle of friends. Share it through WPER.
0: Oh, gracious, yes. Hey, we're Eric and Heather. We would love to hear part of your story, your walking, breathing testimony of what God's brought you through. And maybe there's a song like that on WPER that reminds you every single time you hear it of what he's brought you through and how he showed up in your life just when you needed.
1: Occasionally, it's a song lyric just out of a song.
0: Absolutely.
1: That becomes part of like helping you through those moments. Well, yep. Listen, you can share that anytime. And would you? Because it will encourage someone else who needs it. Mm-hmm. The number here to call or text is 877-859-9737. Mm-hmm. That's 877-859-9737.
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1: Woo-hoo! Yep, we're Eric and Heather, and we love to hear how God is working in your life. Maybe it's one of these giant life-changing things where you saw God show up, or maybe it was something just between the two of you, but you know it was God.
0: All right, so you're sharing that by texting or calling, your preference there, at 877-859-9737. 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
1: Okay, so Carol texted in this morning. She said, it's been 20 years since her mom's been gone. She said, every night I go to bed, I just say, Mama, I miss you so much.
0: Aww.
1: But she said, I continue to see little signs that she's still with me.
0: Sure.
1: So she moved, and there was a little area that the landlords gave her. So she put in some flowers, some zinnia and some marigold. She said there weren't many flowers there, but there was a little plant that started to grow, and it was a morning glory. And she said, Lord, thank you for that morning glory. Mm. There was nothing in this little spot. So I'm just waiting and waiting for that little morning glory to blossom and bloom the same way I'm waiting for that glorious morning I get to go see Jesus and my mother.
0: So beautifully said. And what a picture you've painted. Thank you, Carol, for that.
1: She said, God bless each and every one of you at WPER. Well, Carol.
0: Thank you.
1: Yeah, exactly.
0: God bless you. And thank you for sharing this morning.

0: On the night you fall in all the pieces, you can bring your lonely heart to Jesus. What if I told you that I believe it?
1: Everybody's favorite teacher was once a dreamer.
2: When I grow up, I'm going to be a dinosaur.
1: God bless our teachers and our children. You're encouraging WPER.

0: It kind of works out great that you are listening to your encouraging WPER.
1: Oh, Eric's right. It really does. Thanks for letting us tag along with you today. Hi, we are Eric and Heather.
0: You want to, when you go get something to eat, get good food.
1: Yes.
0: Now add to it, you can help a good cause.
1: Oh, man, that makes that food a little bit better, doesn't it?
0: Any time of the year, but especially this time of year, it seems like there's so many things going on, yes. Like local places that, you know, offer up like a, you know, they'll bake a bunch of something.
1: Yeah.
0: And you're helping a good cause.
1: And I love that because there's no better way to support a good cause than with good food.
0: I just saw the Luray Fire Department in a couple of weeks. They, you know, came up in my feed, this big, gigantic double cheeseburger, cucumber, onion salad, house spice. Man, they're all this sweet tea, $12, and you're helping the fire department.
1: What?
0: I know. This is their lunch special they're going to be offering in just, at their food booth at the fair, I guess, in just a few weeks. And I'm like, yeah, I'm kind of already making plans
1: right.
0: there.
1: He's like, you there.
0: Yeah. Because you want to help somebody.
1: Well, especially.
0: And the food's always like exceptional, it feels like.
1: Firefighters are especially. Special like cuisine culinary maestros
0: mm-hmm.
1: because they have to. I mean, you know, they're at the station like days at a time. So, you know, it's not all takeout. Like somebody's got a great chili recipe and somebody makes great burgers and somebody, you know, if you ever get the chance to just go hang out and meet your local firefighters and tell them thank you for all they do and you get to eat a meal with them.
0: Come on. It's worth every penny.
1: Yeah, exactly.

0: I could use a little church right now.
1: How is God moving through the music? Just take a listen.
2: I've listened to you guys since day one. You are the ones that keep me focused on the Lord. My kids have commented how I always seem to be so happy and they don't understand it. And part of the reason is because of you. Thank you for everything you do.

0: Well, hey, so glad you're spending part of your morning with us here at Your Encouraging WPER. You're with Eric and Heather.
1: And we are honored to share part of the morning with you and just honored to share the hope of Christ with you. And, you know, we come into Christ's space and allow him into our space, and there's a gentleness there,
0: yeah,
1: right?
0: Yeah.
1: Yes, there is also a side that, well, it's strength, it's power, it's all the things, but he was a gentle spirit on the earth. And, you know, sometimes we look at gentleness as weakness, but it's actually the opposite, you know, especially in today's world. By being able to preserve a gentle spirit,
0: mm-hmm.
1: it takes courage, it takes determination, because gentleness is a strength that's wrapped in peace. I read that this morning and was like, wow.
0: Say that again.
1: Gentleness is strength wrapped in peace, and therein lies the power to change the world.
0: So many verses in the Bible talk about having a gentle spirit,
1: yes.
0: But there is power in it, because when somebody is gentle with you, you're you're so much more receptive to what they say or what they do.
1: Absolutely. And Jesus always has been and always will be gentle with you because he loves you.

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Or for encouragement on demand, the WPER app.

0: because of what you do for my life daily, listening to you and just being filled with joy as I commute 45 minutes to work. I just thank you for all you do, and I'm thankful to providing and showing me that if I just trust in him, that he will make it happen.
1: God is creating stories through your encouraging WPER.
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1: Hi, we're Eric and Heather. Thank you so much for letting us hang out with you. And thank you for letting us share part of the day with you.
0: And to point you to Jesus every day, hopefully strengthening your relationship with him. There's a lot of different reasons people listen to WPER. That might be one of them for you.
1: Absolutely.
0: The encouragement, the hope that you get. It's important to someone. Listen, for those of, people who give to the ministry, because we're 100% listener supported, know that you're affecting lives.
1: Oh,
0: like Tiffany.
2: I've been struggling a lot lately with my health, and including my mental health. I'm disabled, and I have health issues and stuff, and listening to WPER really lifts my spirits. And usually the only time I get to listen to it is when I'm home alone or in the car by myself. And, you know, getting in the car this morning, I've been sick the last 2 weeks, and I have a boatload of doctor's appointments today. And I was awake literally all night. So just getting in the car this morning after I dropped my boyfriend off, turning on WPER, it immediately changed my mood.
0: Wow. Oh. Sometimes you want your mood changed.
1: Yeah, for real.
0: You want your day to turn around. It's happening for Tiffany today. And that's because of you for giving and supporting this ministry. We appreciate you.
1: Oh, gracious. Yes. And I know if Tiffany could tell you thank you herself, she would, because you've provided that hope and encouragement. And like she said, just when she needed it.
0: Listen, you can be part of this ministry, whether you're on the music team or the prayer team.
1: Oh, gracious.
0: There's a place for you here. 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

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Your encouraging WPER.

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1: Hey, we're Eric and Heather. Thank you for letting us tag along with you today.
0: When you see one on a dog, I think there are only four dogs.
1: Oh, no. Cats get
0: they do?
1: The

0: cones of
1: so
0: shame as well.
1: When you see the cone of shame, why do they call it that?
0: Because every poor little animal looks up at you like, do you see what I have to live with?
1: Okay,
0: right,
1: so your
0: now?
1: Reaction, Heather's reaction is the same as mine. You feel poor for the baby. little guy or gal. And so maybe that's your reaction too. It made me think about how when I see one.
0: Oh, absolutely.
1: You know how friends will do something? Like when somebody's going through a health issue, they'll stand by them by doing something.
0: Oh, yes, absolutely.
1: I'm right there with you.
0: Yep.
1: I'm going to wear this t-shirt for a while. Mm-hmm. I'm going to put a banner on my, a bandana on my head.
0: Or do a walk. Yeah.
1: Something like that. You stand with your friend. Would you be willing to wear a cone of shame at the same time your dog is going through it? I'm thinking you would, wouldn't you?
0: Not out, but I would sit in my dog's presence and I would wear that just to let her know.
1: But if I saw you out with a cone of shame and your dog has a cone of shame.
0: Oh, see, yeah. No, if I have her with me.
1: This person right here
0: really,
1: truly cares.
0: I would.

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Know that you are being prayed for and are loved from your encouraging WPER.

0: The honor, the praise, the glory, all of it goes to God. He's worthy of it all. C.C. Winans on Your Encouraging WPER. Hey, I'm Eric. This is Heather.
1: So, you know, there is a lot of stuff on the internet or in the news that can, honestly, it can make us feel cynical, right? There's so much bad, bad, bad, bad, bad, bad, bad.
0: Yep.
1: The trick is not to get cynical and not to look at the world as, oh my goodness, this is awful, this is so bad, because there's still real good. But most importantly, don't give up, because the gospel is real. Those stories are true and they're relatable to this day. Christ is risen, Jesus saves, and that right there is really reason enough to keep holding on to your joy.

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0: really the general sentiment. Homesick for heaven, aren't yes. we all? It is our hope. Phil Wickham on your encouraging WPER. You're with Eric and Heather.
1: And we are very grateful to share part of the day with you, no matter where you are on this planet, because we hear a lot of people saying, hey, thanks. I'm listening on vacation. I'm listening here. Well, this morning we got an email from someone who's listening in Chía, Colombia.
0: Colombia that was just hit with massive earthquake and devastation, search and rescue going on. But there listening to WPER.
1: Isn't that a great, I mean, seriously, and bringing hope and encouragement. Laura said, WPER, I cannot thank you enough. During the chaos of the earthquake here in Colombia, your music has given me comfort and hope. You're making a real difference in my family right now, and please pray for my country.
0: If you've ever prayed for this ministry, if you volunteered, if you have given, because we're 100% listener supported, she's saying thank you to you because you made it possible for it to be there for her during this time.
1: And thank you not only for what you've done for Laura, but what you continue to do for Laura and so many thousands of people in Colombia with your prayers.
0: You want to be part of this team in some way? You can find out more even right now, WPER.org. And thank you for doing that.

Between the rush of the morning and the wind down at night, school days can feel like a blur. But your encouraging WPER is with you every step of the way. Uplifting music, a word of inspiration, and a reminder that God is present in every part of your day.

0: great encouragement from Stephen Stanley. Lay your worries down, rest in the Father. As I hear that, it encourages me. I hope it does for you. And you too, Heather.
1: It does indeed. That's why I just took a nice big breath of relief that he's always with us. And these songs are great proof of that. Thank you so much for letting us hang out with you. We are Eric and Heather on your encouraging WPER.
0: Well, you got a beautiful day like today across Virginia.
1: Oh, yeah.
0: And still, life can be heavy.
1: Oh, yeah.
0: There's somebody you passed today, the things they're going through.
1: Mm-hmm.
0: Somebody posted this. The storm may be over your head.
1: Mm-hmm.
0: And I think we've all felt that.
1: Oh, yeah.
0: At one point or another. Maybe you're going through it right now. The storm may be over your head, but it is still under his feet.
1: Oh.
0: Jesus walked on water.
1: Yes.
0: He's got it covered today.

0: safe.
1: Isaiah 55:6. Seek the Lord while he may be found. Call on him while he is near. Your encouraging WPER. Oh,

0: Oh, you're up or you're about to get up. One of the first things you do, take a look in the mirror at some point, and then you check your hair, which is an important thing, apparently.
1: Oh, yes. Very. What? Apparently?
0: Oh, I
1: hey, we're
0: glance,
1: Eric and Heather on your encouraging WPER. One of us cared this morning about our hair.
0: We're on the radio. Nobody can see this mess. Don't worry about it. Jennifer texted a while ago and said, back to work after a nice vacation, which, you know, that's always tough.
1: To return back to work because you know 765,000 emails.
0: But help me on this. You too, Heather, jump in here. She said, bye-bye vacation hair.
1: Oh, yeah.
0: And I'm like, what's vacation? I mean, I kind of get it, maybe.
1: Vacay hair, don't care. That's what, like, literally what it means. I do not care about the shape of my hair. Because you're on vacation. Maybe you've been in the pool or maybe you've dinked around in the ocean, right? Mm-hmm. So your hair's just there. You don't have to get up in the morning and do your hair if your job is solely to go to the beach or the pool, right? Or if you're going hiking, you might wear a sun hat. So you just, the hair is the first thing to go out the concern window on vacation because you realize you can just get up and go. Now, back to work. You can't wear your bathing suit cover up, right? You can't
0: right.
1: wear all the hiking gear. You got to put care into your outfit and your hair.
0: You're looking in the mirror again, making sure it looks great.

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0: Encouragement from Mercy Me on your WPER. Good morning. Welcome in. It's Eric and Heather with you.
1: Sometimes you see clearly how God is working. And then sometimes you don't get to see how he's working, but you see the end result of him being involved.
0: Maybe the best part, but he's always at work in your life.
1: Absolutely. And you've heard the old phrase, right? God works in mysterious ways.
0: Mm-hmm.
1: Mark texted in, and you're welcome to text in anytime. 877-859-9737. That's 877-859-9737. Mark said, yeah, God works in mysterious ways, but he gives us the cheat code. You know, they're in the Bible.
0: It's right there. It's spelled out for us.

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1: I've got a friend.

0: What a savior he is. God really loves you. Mm-hmm. That's the truth. That's Crowder on your encouraging WPER. You're with Eric and Heather praying for you today.
1: Oh, gracious, yes. And if there's a way specifically, we sure would love to know that. And you are always welcome to text in 877-859-9737. But if you have the WPER app, you can just send a message right through the app.
0: A lot of ways to access.
1: Oh, absolutely.
0: So we can be praying for you.
1: Yeah, because we know how important prayer is. And we got a message from Laura, who's in Chía, Colombia. And, you know, Colombia just hit by a devastating earthquake. Thousands and thousands of people are still missing. And she said, I'm listening. Your music is giving me hope and comfort. My whole family right now. But during all of this chaos, could you please just pray for our family and for our country?
0: Of course.

As the new school year begins, we thank you, teachers, for the long hours, for the unseen kindnesses, and the impact you make in the lives of every student. You are loved. From your encouraging WPER.

0: why they call it Amazing Grace, because of what God's grace can do through you in your life. Cochran and Company on your encouraging WPER.
1: Oh, we're so excited to hang out with you. We are Eric and Heather, and it's just nice to just be with you.
0: If you are under the age of 30, there's a pretty good chance you still live at home with mom and dad. They say almost half of Americans under 30 are still living at home with mom and dad or grandma or grandpa. Something.
1: I love that.
0: And it's reshaping society because of what's, the economy, that type of thing. And just, you know.
1: Oh, goodness. Yes.
0: When I first saw that, I'm like, wow, that's actually pretty cool. I know that's a weird reaction, but.
1: No, I think so too. Because I remember after college, I had to move back home because I couldn't find a job. And I had to move back in my parents. And it was like a badge of shame. Ew, you're back in Cincinnati. Ew, you're living with your parents.
0: Yeah.
1: But, you know, the whole time, my parents were so welcoming. And it was nice just to be able to be home and know my parents as an adult.
0: Look, off to college at 18, if that's the way you go, or move out
1: at a certain age.
0: Like you're saying, like Heather said, it seems like that was the way to go at a certain point.
1: Oh, yeah.
0: Out of the nest, so to speak, immediately.
1: But I love how things have changed for kids, because I look at my kids and, you know, they're not necessarily ready to go. But if in 10 years they had to come back home or felt that was the safe place to be, where they knew they'd have a protective parent who was there to listen or guide or not meddle in anything at all and just be there and providing a warm meal and comfort, just... I think it's a great thing.
0: As a mom, you're okay with it.
1: Oh, I'm fine if they stay till they're 70.
0: Would you call my mom and see if I might be able to?
1: Eric, she and I talk, and there's a reason she doesn't want you back.
0: Come on. You

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0: Thank you for choosing WPER this morning. Hi, we're Eric and Heather.
1: Making a childhood dream come true. If you could have a hand in that, you'd help somebody, wouldn't you?
0: Oh my gracious, yes. Are you kidding?
1: A woman had a childhood dream that at her wedding one day, she would ride a cow as her entrance to the altar.
0: I love this.
1: She married a farmer. She grew up far. You know what I mean?
0: Sure,
1: it's like
0: sure,
1: one of those
0: sure.
1: things, but it was her childhood dream to, now I don't know how cows feel about being ridden, but there's pictures. Mm-hmm. You've probably seen it on the internet. If you haven't already, you will.
0: Yeah, I'm searching that as soon
1: enough.
0: As we're done. Because when I was a little girl, right next to us was a cattle farm. And my family was really good friends with the farmer. So my first real friends as a little girl were the cows.
1: Heather
0: and
1: was an only child. So that kind of
0: so
1: partly explains that. Yeah.
0: But I would ride the cows and they didn't seem to mind.
1: But every little girl, I assume, dreams of like the perfect wedding and the scenario.
0: Oh, it is all full out there with like every bridesmaid in a shade of pink. They'll have 27 of them.
1: And then there's that moment, you know, the grand entrance where, the music, right?
0: Yeah, but
1: and the bride makes her entrance.
0: And the bride makes her entrance, and it has to be as perfect as she had hoped it would be since she was 7 years old.
1: Mm-hmm.
0: And riding a cow. I could not think of a more majestic and magnificent entrance than atop a cow in your gorgeous dress.
1: Well, I don't dream about stuff like this, but I could come up with a lot of different ways that might be.

Romans 10:9. If you declare with your mouth, Jesus is Lord, and believe in your heart that God raised him from the dead, you will be saved. You're encouraging WPER.

0: Hey, that's Jeremy Camp on Your Encouraging WPER. You're with Eric and Heather. It is a thankful Thursday, by the way.
1: Yes, it is. And we are so thankful. We get to share a thankful Thursday with you because you tell us who you're thankful for. Maybe it's a circumstance. Maybe it's a relationship. Maybe it was just a blessing that was between you and God. We'd love to hear about it.
0: How do you do that? Well, you call or you text. Same number. Yeah. 877-859-9737. That's 877-859-9737.
1: So Michelle texted and she said, I am so thankful for an answered prayer of opportunity and abundance in the face of unknown extra expenses.
0: Oh, praise the Lord.
1: Isn't that neat? And it's, you know, that's not going to make the news, but no. It sure did make a big difference in Michelle's life.

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1: I've been listening to you guys since you pretty much started. It's positive and it's just uplifting, and I need that.

0: wait for me. You keep holding on. Heaven knows I'm not that strong. God, I'm sorry it took so long.
1: Oh.
0: I was taking the long way home. How powerful are those lyrics from Zach Williams? It's part of his story.
1: Oh, yeah. And he is, that's what the thing I love about someone like Zach Williams is he is so willing to just say, here is what I've been through, and here is how God has changed my life, and he wants to do the same for you.
0: Yeah, he makes your path straight. Thank you for listening to your encouraging WPER, and thank you for, take a moment, consider that you sharing part of your story might encourage someone just as powerfully as Zach Williams' mm-hmm. song did for maybe you just now.
1: Absolutely.
0: And you just share part of whatever it is you're going through, whatever God is doing in your life right now, could impact someone else. You can share that story anytime.
1: Oh, anytime. 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

0: my daughter. She's been going through a lot of things, and it's a struggle. But I know that God's in control, and that He's going to take care of it. I know He's big enough to take care of any problem that ever comes along. I can turn on PBR, and there is something that's either being said or being played that is an encouragement.
1: God is creating stories through your encouraging WPER.
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0: Probably a good idea to take stock of what's in your freezer, even if it's small. Right. I mean, you look in there, like if you're like me, you're looking in there all the time. What can I eat? And then you just kind of glance over and you're like, yeah, that's been in there a while. Hey, I'm Eric. Yeah,
1: yes.
0: This is Heather, your encouraging WPER morning show. Now, some stuff gets put in because, well, obviously you want to keep it.
1: Sure.
0: Like wedding cake. You know how some people...
1: Oh, yeah. And then you're supposed to bust that out like a year later.
0: It's supposed to.
1: Yeah.
0: Yeah.
1: Well, this family in Stanton, Virginia found a biscuit in the freezer of grandma who recently passed. And it had been in a freezer since 1940.
0: 40?
1: 40. Before polio vaccine, before...
0: What they did, like diagnostics? How did they determine that it was...
1: Okay, so here's the deal. The biscuit was baked by this woman's grandmother. Now, the woman that recently passed, she was 84, but the biscuit was baked by her grandmother.
0: Mm-hmm.
1: And it must have been a recent biscuit because you can see clearly a bite taken out of it. But when the woman baked the biscuit originally, she passed and her daughter took it and wrapped it up. That was the last thing her mother ever baked.
0: Oh, wanted to hang on to it for as a keepsake.
1: So she put it in the freezer.
0: Oh, I like that.
1: Well, then her daughter, when she passed, put that in the freezer. And then her daughter put that in the freezer. And now... her daughter put that in the freezer and is now passed. And so the family's like, we're not getting rid of it. It's going right back in the freezer.
0: Right back into a freezer.
1: But it's got a sweet note that the original woman's daughter wrote and said, this biscuit was made by Dana Chambers on August of 1940.
0: Nice.
1: And, you know, the whole family's lifelong Virginians. You know, they're from Lynchburg. They're from Stanton.
0: Yeah.
1: And so the biscuit is staying where it's meant to stay, right here in Virginia. But they're like, we're not tasting it because even just unwrapping
0: no.
1: it. It smells like freezer after freezer after freezer.

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Nahum 1:7. The Lord is good, a refuge in times of trouble. He cares for those who trust in Him. Your encouraging WPER.

0: Most likely at some point today, if it already hasn't happened, you will be interrupted.
1: Oh my. Hey, we're Eric and Heather. Thank you for not letting us interrupt your day on your encouraging WPER.
0: Oh, we're in this together. It's part of it.
1: Absolutely.
0: But I saw something recently that gave me a new perspective to learn to love the interruptions in life.
1: That's hard.
0: It is hard. You know, the thing said, you know, find fun in the delay, humor in the challenge, the pleasure in the daily commute that gets interrupted so often. I'm like, well, that's easy to say. Mm-hmm. But then when you're living it, you're like, I was going along. Everything was fine. And then this. But this person pointed out that most of our life is interrupted. You know what I mean?
1: Because
0: I think, maybe you do too, that if I can just get past this, then things are going to open up.
1: Yeah.
0: The interruption, they said, is not standing between you and your life. Whatever interrupts you today,
1: yes.
0: It's not standing between you and your life. It is your life. And I think about, like, Jesus so often was interrupted.
1: Oh, constantly. Oh, my goodness. Like the woman that just reached out and touched his robe.
0: Right. Like what's that? What's that?
1: Fight through I'm a walking crowd something. And yeah. It was all right. Yeah. And then you think about, like, he is teaching, mm-hmm. and these people lower their friend through the roof.
0: The roof,
1: you know?
0: Open. They're like, what?
1: What is going on here? But he was constantly interrupted, mm-hmm. because people knew, oh, he is our source, right? And in that moment, like, if I could just talk to him. But he embraced those.
0: And as hard as it may be, yeah. I want to embrace the interruptions today. I'm going to try.
1: May all of your interruptions be something joyful.

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Psalm 34:18. The Lord is close to the brokenhearted and saves those who are crushed in spirit. Your encouraging WPER.

0: grateful for you.
1: God, I'm just grateful for you. It's Chandler Moore on your encouraging WPER. God, I'm grateful for who or what today. It is a thankful Thursday. You fill in the blank today.
2: It is so easy. So, hey, we're Eric and Heather. Thanks for letting us hang out with you. Yeah, fill in the blank. Who or what are you thankful for today? And you can text or call. Same number, and it works easy for whatever works for you. 877-859-9737. That's 877-859-9737. And Phyllis texted in. She's like, I'm awfully glad my mom lets me be all up in her business.
1: Yeah.
2: Mom's having heart surgery on September the 10th. Well, until then, she's like, I'm just moving in with mom.
1: Aww.
2: And she said it's been the best decision because they're having sleepovers and Phyllis bakes a lot, which, you know, thanks to mom for that lesson. So Phyllis, her mom, and the dogs all in the bed with snacks, having a great time.
1: Great, and some great memories being together. How sweet is that?

0: how is God moving through the music? Just take a listen.
1: I love you guys, and you guys do a good job every day. It wakes you up in the morning, and something you guys say or do makes that person's day. It's just what they needed to hear.

0: good.
1: It's Matthew West singing about our good God on Your Encouraging WPER.
2: Hi, we're Eric and Heather. Thank you for letting us hang out with you.
1: It's your home. It's the place you live.
2: Mm-hmm.
1: You do things differently than somebody else.
2: Yep.
1: One of the things I don't completely understand, and most people in my life do it, I just don't. I'm not even sure why the reason. I don't put anything or store anything under my bed.
2: Well, it's perfectly prime real estate there. You can put stuff in boxes or little bags that are made specifically to go under there so that you can store it. It's out of sight for when you need it.
1: They make these totes that, like you say, are specifically designed. My mom has a bunch of them. Whatever size bed that, you know.
2: Yeah.
1: For whatever reason, and I don't know if it goes back to childhood where, you know, as brother and sisters, we used to hide under the bed to scare each other.
2: I would imagine that goes very See, as an only child, I put all kinds of things under my bed.
1: And unlike my brother, who still, I think, checks under his bed at night, I do not. It's a clutter thing to me.
2: Yeah, it really says a lot about your sister and you.
1: Right?
2: Mm-hmm.

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0: God can certainly turn a situation around. That might be a prayer you're praying right now. 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
1: Well, hello there. We're Eric and Heather. Thank you for letting us hang along with you today.
0: On a beautiful summer day.
1: It's so pretty.
0: So when I see things like I just saw, I'm like, no, hold up.
1: Hang on.
0: But I understand what they're trying to do. USA Today, and I didn't even know that newspaper was still in business. but they're asking you to vote on the best place to see fall colors.
1: Ooh,
0: when the leaves change. Now, I know. Look, we're partial here in Virginia. We know we've got it made. The beautiful Shenandoah Mountains, and that's one of the options you can vote on. I think all of us as Virginians are voting on that one. The Shenandoah National Park is, and there's a lot of places across Virginia, but yeah, that's primo.
1: Two very enthusiastic thumbs up there. But you know, it's something I've always wanted to do. Like, it's always been on my bucket list since I think I read, like, all those stories as a kid, childhood books that all take a place like in Vermont or Connecticut or Maine.
0: Oh, the upper northeast part of the country. Like,
1: where maple syrup is a daily drink.
0: Yeah, those are about five of the six options you can vote on. Yeah. And
1: Look,
0: I get it, kinda. But then I think about it. Red is red.
1: Sure.
0: Orange is orange.
1: And we got plenty of the same trees right here in Virginia.
0: Exactly.

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Let us then approach God's throne of grace with confidence, so that we may receive mercy and find grace to help us in our time of need. Your encouraging WPER.

0: Hey, this is your encouraging WPER.
1: Hi, we're Eric and Heather. Thank you for letting us hang out with you. And thank you for celebrating. I think it's just me here this morning celebrating, or maybe you can celebrate with Eric too, the three new baby panda, red baby panda cubs born at the National Zoo.
0: The National Zoo. I had a friend who just went there a few weeks ago.
1: And
0: I haven't been in years. We took the kids years ago, but man,
1: it's still fun.
0: It's still fun. Every time when he was talking about it, I'm like, I need to go back. But now three new
1: little baby red pandas.
0: Red pandas. Wait a minute. I don't know much about pandas, but you know, they had the big switch up with, on loan from another country for a while.
1: Well, these pandas.
0: Those pandas are amazing. Are red pandas red?
1: Stunning. They're red, but they're not panda shaped. They look like a big fat fox, actually. If you want. Or like a fox and a house cat mix. They're just fluffy, and they are red. They're so cute. They got big fluffy tails, but they're little.
0: They're tiny. They're cuddly.
1: Yeah, exactly. And the funniest part about them, they're super lazy.
0: Yeah.
1: They're cute little animals, but when they need to feel defensive, they stand up on their little hind legs and hold up their little hands, and it looks like they're going, rah, rah. They're so cute. And it's like, you just want to pick it up. Go, oh, you just.
0: Yeah, you come over here, little guy. Here's a Snickers bar for you.

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1: I have like bumper stickers that are 20 plus years old. So I've been listening for a long time. You know, just being able to have it on at my work when I'm having a rough day, it just brings me joy every day.

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Zephaniah 3:17. The Lord your God is with you, the mighty warrior who saves. He will take great delight in you. In his love, he will no longer rebuke you, but will rejoice over you with singing. Your encouraging WPER.

0: back to school time pretty much affects everyone. If you're on the road, you're looking out for buses.
1: Oh, gracious, yes.
0: Maybe you've got a child or a grandchild in school starting, or they're in their last year.
2: Yeah.
0: What a time of year to celebrate. Eric and Heather with you at Your Encouraging WPER.
2: And of course, celebrating all of the incredible people that make everything happen during a school day.
0: Well, when you think school, you think a few different people.
2: Oh, absolutely.
0: The students. The teachers.
2: Yep.
0: The principal.
2: Mm-hmm. But then you've got the custodians, you've got the bus drivers, you've got the people that work in the cafeteria.
0: A lot of people. A lot goes in, yeah.
2: Well, and the thing that I am grateful for are school counselors. I mean, they choose to go back every single day, and with everything these kids are facing, you know, they have a really important job, because kids may tell school counselors things they're not comfortable telling a teacher, a friend, or even their parents.
0: Yeah.
2: And, you know, sometimes just letting a child know that they're heard, they're seen, maybe get a big hug, right?
0: Yeah.
2: That can help so much. So thank you, school counselors, for all that you do.

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And for moms and dads too, your encouraging WPER.

0: 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Hey, you're with Eric and Heather on a Thankful Thursday.
1: Oh, goodness. 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
1: 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Kelly's in Locust Grove, and she said, I am so thankful to still have my grandmother in my life. She's 96.

0: 30-year-old husband was diagnosed with stage 4 lung cancer, and on the way to our doctor's appointments and hospitals with our little 2-year-old girl in tow, we would listen to WPER and with Thanksgiving praise God in advance for his healing miracles over him, and now praise Jesus that he has no evidence of disease in all of those places he had once had tumors.
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0: 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Just take a listen.
1: People need hope. People do need encouragement, and they need positivity. WBER is what we play, and you don't know how much you touch people's lives daily.

0: right. It's your encouraging WPER. Glad you're listening. My name is Eric. This is my friend Heather.
1: You know, when you're a real littler kid, you don't understand why people of a certain age just don't feel the need to go out anymore. You know, that would be fun to go see a movie tonight, but you know, I'd rather do it in the day I'm home.
0: Mm-hmm.
1: And the older I get, I understand, because the older I get, the stayer I home.
0: The what?
1: The stayer I home.

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John 13:34. A new command I give you, love one another. As I have loved you, so you must love one another. Your encouraging WPER.

0: All right, so it takes about 20 seconds for a person to figure out or not if they like a song.
1: Oh, 20 seconds.
0: 20 seconds, they say, is about the average. Now, if you figure out, because we're about to play the new one from Bodie called Go For Broke.
1: So good.
0: Give it 20 seconds, and then if you're not part of the music team, join. We want to know what you think about all the music we play, including this.

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1: And the funny thing is, as a member of the music team, you just listen to about 20 seconds of a song and let us know whether you like it, whether you love it. So that's really the music team. Really, Dwayne takes all that data from the music team and shapes what is played on WPER. So when you hear any of us say this is your encouraging WPER, that's what we mean.
0: You're an integral part of this team. Oh, yeah. And if you're not part, hey, it's easy to get in right now.
1: Oh, absolutely. 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
0: All right, count them down, 20 seconds. 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

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Create in me a pure heart, O God, and renew a steadfast spirit within me. Your encouraging WPER.

It's Terry and with Testimony on your encouraging WPER. Hey, I'm Teresa. Well, thank you for tuning in today. I hope you're already having a great Thursday. Today happens to be my dad's 82nd birthday, and I am praying it's a good one for him. Can I tell you, if you met him, you would be shocked to hear he's 82. I'm shocked when I look at him. He can still do so much and so much more than most. No matter what your age is, I'm telling you, it's amazing to me, but I am believing and praying, you know, those are my genes. I'm holding on with faith for that one. But giving a big shout out to my dad saying happy birthday today. Right now, it's Taryn Wells. This is God's Not Done With You on your encouraging WPER.

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1: I've been listening with the LGL station for about the last 5-6 years now. I've just really enjoyed the music. You know, when I'm listening to it, I can feel God's presence. When I'm in a very bad mood or very down about something, it just takes me right out of it.

From Morning Car Line to Homework Time, we're here for you and your kids as you start a new school year. 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

Thanks for listening to Your Encouraging WPER. Hey, I'm Teresa. You know, I was reminded of something today, and I think it's so true, that we should be saying at birthday parties what people wait to say at funerals. Don't wait until the funeral. There is so much that is left unsaid. If you've got the love and the admiration and the memories, share that with people while they're alive. Share it at birthday parties. How about we turn all that around? We start saying all the things at birthday parties, so there's nothing left unsaid to be said at a funeral. Here's Katie Nicole on Your Encouraging WPER.

0: A year ago, I was in a car accident. I rolled the car over in a ditch on a country road, and I remember praying, God, please help me, God, please help me. And even though I had to spend the night in the hospital, and I was out of work for several weeks because of a concussion, I have been essentially fine. Now, the seatbelt may have saved my life, but praise God, for whatever reason, I was okay. So thank you for the music that you play and for your encouragement, and I just thank you so very much for all that you do, and especially praise God for everything that he's done.
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Isaiah 55:6. Seek the Lord while he may be found. Call on him while he is near. Your encouraging WPER.

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Oh, that's Sanctus Real. My God is still the same on your encouraging WPER. You know, I appreciate that about God, that He is steady. He's the same. There are lots of things in this world that are ever changing. And to know that God's still the same is great. And so I was thinking about this, including the ever-changing menus at different places. And one of those places, I just saw that there's a new sandwich coming out that's going to be chicken and waffles. And the bun is going to be a waffle. Now, I'm telling you, that actually sounds good. I'm going to give it a try, but there's always something new. And for some of these things, I'm like, why does it have to go away? Like, just when you get used to having something and then it's gone again. And I appreciate the creativity, but I'm like, hey, if it's good enough for the summer, it's good enough for the winter. Bring that back always. So I don't know. The new chicken and waffle thing is going to come out on the 24th of August. So that'll be our first chance to try it. And you can just imagine where that might be located, right? That new chicken and waffle sandwich. Seriously, I'd love to be there in the room where they're like, tell you what, why don't we try this? And everybody in the room says, yeah. Right now, it's Zach Williams. 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
1: On your encouraging WPER. Hey, I'm Teresa. Well, thank you for tuning in today. 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God will fail me now. This is Jamie McDonald on your encouraging WPER.

New routine, new teachers, new classmates. Back to school can be exciting, but it can also be overwhelming too. Your encouraging WPER is here for you and your kids as you navigate a new school year.

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Romans 10:9. If you declare with your mouth, Jesus is Lord, and believe in your heart that God raised him from the dead, you will be saved. You're encouraging WPER.

Jeremy Camp Revival on Your Encouraging WPER. Hey there, I'm Teresa. Well, thank you for tuning in today. I just want to remind you that you can listen on the app. If you download the app WPER on your phone, you can take us with you wherever you go. We've had people telling us that they're in Rome listening. There's someone in Colombia listening, Poland listening. So surely the beach where you might go to vacation, you can listen to us there. The app is absolutely free and you can listen online and you never have to be without the encouragement that you have here every day at WPER. So if you haven't already downloaded it, I hope you'll consider doing that so that wherever you are, you can hear the encouragement from all the songs. And I've got several of those on the way. Elevation Worship, Peter Burton, all after this from Blessing Offer. 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
1: It helps me with my mood and my attitude, encouraging me. I can tell that my day is going bad, and I'm thinking, well, I just need to cut on WPER. And then everything is fine. I'm all better after that.

Oh, you know, that is one of the favorite songs of those on the music team. It's Peter Burton, Where Would I Be, on your encouraging WPER. And if you're thinking, well, who's on the music team? Well, it's open to anyone. If you would love to let us know what you think about the music that's played here, songs that you want to hear more often, songs that you're like, nah, it's just right, or could you play that a little less? 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It's your encouraging WPER, so we'd love to hear your thoughts on it. And you can join the music team simply by going to WPER.org, and you'll get an email just once a month, and it's got song clips in there where you can listen and let us know what you think, and it's valuable information. So we'd love to hear what song you want to hear more of. Right now, it's Josiah Queen with Dusty Bibles on your encouraging WPER.

0: When I first started listening to TER, I was going through a divorce. It was a very nasty situation. You go from seeing your kids every day to having them every other weekend. And my oldest son is now working with me, so I see him pretty much every day. My youngest is about ready to graduate, and where it is, he may come to work with me as well. You know, right now, we all have things to go through, but the music that was played on that radio station, that's kind of the thing that got me through it.
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Some kids really like science, and some prefer history. Some excel at math, and others just can't wait for recess. Whatever your little one's favorite subject happens to be, you and your family are the subject of our prayers. You are loved. You're encouraging WPER.

0: On the night you're falling all to pieces, you can bring your lonely heart to Jesus. 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

Thanks for listening to Your Encouraging WPER. Hey there, I'm Teresa. You know, I am getting really excited. I was talking to my daughter last night. Our vacation's not until September, but I get to have that with her. And I don't know, I wish I could have it with my son at the same time, but, you know, different schedules, different things. But I'm telling you what, if you'd have told me years ago that one of my greatest joys would be going on vacation with my grown daughter, and she would be one of the people I love to hang out with the most, I tell you, that would have excited me, but I don't know if I could have fully believed it. But I thank God that as you're raising your kids, you can't be friends, right? You're a parent. But the older they get, I don't know when the transition happens. I'm still mom, but she's also daughter and friend. And I cannot wait. Here's Matthew West. This is Good on Your Encouraging WPER.

0: Psalm 30 verse 4 says, "Sing praises to the Lord, O you his saints, and give thanks to his holy name."
1: A moment with WPER chaplain Barnabas Piper.
0: God is a saving God. Since he has rescued us from the pit and drawn us up from darkness. So the only right response is praise. And not just a little private thanks, not just polite, obligatory thank you note praise, not moderated and tempered praise. No, the response is singing with the saints, the household of God, the church, the body of Christ. This is unique in Christian worship among all the religions in the world. We sing in praise regularly, constantly, relentlessly, no matter the circumstances, because of who our God is. The salvation our God has given us is so deep, so wide, so profound, so constant that we should sing like it. We should sing like we have victory in hand, like our God has never failed us and never will, like Christ has won it on our behalf. We should sing like all the suffering that this life dumps on us is but a light and momentary affliction that is preparing for us an eternal weight of glory that is beyond comparison. We should sing remembering all of God's kindness to rescue and sustain and uphold and protect, and looking forward to the certainty that he will do it forever for his people. We are a praising people, because we have a saving God.
1: Author, speaker, Barnabas Piper is a pastor at Emmanuel Nashville. For his books and resources, visit WPER.org.
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Nahum 1:7. The Lord is good, a refuge in times of trouble. He cares for those who trust in Him. Your encouraging WPER.

That is Kane with Yes He Can on Your Encouraging WPER. Hey there, I'm Teresa. You know, I love how you don't mess with seniors because they've lived a lot of life and they know the workarounds. And let me give you an example. There was this elderly couple that went to breakfast at a restaurant where there was a senior special. You got two eggs, bacon, hash browns, and toast. And it was for some ridiculous price, like $3.99. And so, you know, the wife said, "That sounds good, but I don't want the eggs." And so the waiter said, "Well, I do have to warn you, I have to charge you $4.49 because you're now ordering a la carte instead of getting the deal."

And she's like, because I don't want the eggs? And he said, yes, it's more if I don't get the eggs. She said, the waiter said, yes. She said, okay, well, I'll take the special then. He said, great. How do you want your eggs? She said, raw and in the shell. So she took the eggs home and made a cake. You cannot mess with seniors. I'm telling you, they've been around. They've been around a time or two. They're going to find the workaround. Right now, it's Torrin Wells. This is Breathe On It on your encouraging WP.

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The Lord is close to the brokenhearted and saves those who are crushed in spirit. Your encouraging WPER.

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0: Clean the house.
2: What?
0: Most
2: really?
0: People, yeah, most people don't. They're like, well, when we get back, we're going to have all this stuff. Might as well clean it up then.
2: Oh, see, I...
0: That shocked Heather.
2: It did, because...
0: You clean up big time before you go.
2: Yes, because I do not want to walk back in to a giant pile and then add a gianter pile with potentially sand and whatever else, right?
1: Eric and Heather in the mornings on your encouraging WPER.

That is Mercy Me. Make it well on your encouraging WPER. Hey, I'm Teresa. Well, thank you for tuning in today. Music is coming up for you from Matthew West with Don't Stop Praying. Sometimes the hardest time to keep praying is when you don't feel like anything's happening. But we don't always know exactly what God's working on. But I tell you this, when you're praying, He's working. I also have Megan Woods on the way with Heaven Down Here, brand new one from her, all after this from Crowder. This is Good God Almighty on your encouraging WPR.

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meeting new teachers, making new friends, getting used to a new routine. The start of the school year can be stressful. That's why your encouraging WPER is praying for students, parents, teachers, and staff as the season gets underway. You are loved. 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

You're encouraging WPER, that is Wren Collective. Hallelujah. Anyway, hi there, I'm Teresa. You know, we heard from a longtime friend and listener of this ministry, Laura, who had been battling a diagnosis of cancer and tumors. And I mean, it was not looking good for a little while. But we got the call today that it was a marvelous doctor's appointment. Some of the tumors are just completely gone. Others that are there are not growing, and it's just a wonderful report. You know, and I so appreciated that she called in to give us the praise, because, you know, when you're praying, sometimes you don't know what happened with that situation. And it's awesome when we also get to have the praise. So, Laura, we are praising God right along with you. And hopefully that'll encourage someone today. Maybe you're walking through something, or a loved one is, and you just needed to hear some good news. God is still the God who works miracles. So praise God for that. And again, we're praising God with Laura for the answer to prayer, and more to come. It's CC Wyman's right now. This is Worthy of It All on your encouraging WPER.

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Hebrews 4:16. Let us then approach God's throne of grace with confidence, so that we may receive mercy and find grace to help us in our time of need. Your encouraging WPER.

The king is in the room. That is Phil Wickham on your encouraging WPER. Hey, I'm Teresa. Well, I really am thankful for all the teachers, all the cafeteria workers, the bus drivers, the administrators, all that go in to doing what they do to help our kids learn and grow. And, you know, in every profession, listen, we know that there's some bad apples in the bunch, but there are way more people who really care, who are really turning down potentially other more lucrative careers to take the time to be with our kids. And I remember meeting with my daughter's, I think it was her first grade teacher, and it was so apparent to me. And I sat with this woman and I said, "The sad truth is you get more hours with my daughter than I do. Because by the time I get home from work and, you know, we have dinner and it's time for bed, I just get her for just a few hours. You get her for at least 8 hours. And for these ones that are teaching and being with our kids every day, may we not forget to pray for them, because what a mighty task it is that they do. And we want the best of the best to be doing it. But let's remember to lift them up in prayer, because they certainly need it. Right now, it's We the Kingdom with Rescue Me on your encouraging WPER.

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Zephaniah 3:17. The Lord your God is with you, the mighty warrior who saves. He will take great delight in you. In his love, he will no longer rebuke you, but will rejoice over you with singing. Your encouraging WPER.

0: That's Tasha Layton. Meet me in the Valley on your encouraging WPER. I'm Teresa. Well, I'm filling in for Dwayne, who's on vacation with his family this week. And by the pictures, he's going to have a lot of stories to tell when he comes back. For a couple of the pictures, I'm like, I had no idea Dwayne would be that adventurous, but I'm sure he'll have many stories to share once he's back. And I'm happy to be here to continue to play the music that will hopefully encourage you throughout your drive home. I've got Matthew West coming up, also Josiah Queen, but right now, Brandon Heath. This is God's Gonna See Me Through It on your encouraging WPER.
1: Things are getting real. Jesus, take the wheel. Only way I'm getting to the other side.

0: To every student and teacher starting out the new school year, know that you are being prayed for and are loved from your encouraging WPER.
1: I've read the words in red.

That's Josiah Queen on Your Encouraging WPER. Hey, I'm Teresa. You know, it's really interesting to me when you have an artist that comes out with a song, and then that song is the catalyst for someone else to give their life to Christ, and then they become an artist of Christian music. It's very interesting. And that is the story of Corey Asbury. He put out this song that I'm about to play for you called Reckless Love. And John of Caleb and John really did not have a relationship with the Lord. He'd been kind of skirting around that for a little while, he said, but his sister sent him this song and said, just listen to it, John. And John said that as he listened, God did something. When he really understood the amazing love of God, the reckless love of God, this was the pivot point in him giving his life to Christ. And then, of course, Caleb and John becoming artists and being on the air as well. But maybe as you hear it, you'll think of someone that maybe you could send this song to. It might have that same effect in their life.

0: 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I just thank you for all you do, and I'm thankful to providing and showing me that if I just trust in him, that he will make it happen.
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Oh, that is Zach Williams' rescue story on your encouraging WPER. Hey, I'm Teresa. You know, I saw this phrase today and I thought, this is so true. It's so true. So I'm just going to just tell you what I read and leave it with you. It says, if you don't fill your mind with God's word, the enemy will certainly try to fill it with stress, anxiety, negativity, temptation. So be sure to fill your mind with God's word as often as possible. I wholeheartedly agree.

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John 13:34. A new command I give you, love one another. As I have loved you, so you must love one another. Your encouraging WPER.

I can only imagine. That's Mercy Me on Your Encouraging WPER. Hey there, I'm Teresa. It's hard to believe that song came out over 20 years ago. I mean, do you ever just lose track of time in senses like that? Like, feels like it was a long time ago, but 20-some years? Really? And still, one of the songs that shows up as one of the top songs on our music surveys. People absolutely say, keep playing it. We still want to hear it. And so if you would like to join the music team and let us know your thoughts and the songs that you love and the ones that you want to keep hearing, we'd love to know that. You can join the music team simply by going to WPER.org whenever you have a moment and just click it. It's really simple. You'll get an email once a month and you'll be able to listen to song clips and let us know what you think. We'd love to hear what you think. Right now, it's the brand new one from Matt Maher. This is Gonna Be All Right on Your Encouraging WPE.

the rush of the morning and the wind down at night, school days can feel like a blur. But your encouraging WPER is with you every step of the way. Uplifting music, a word of inspiration, and a reminder that God is present in every part of your day.

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0: 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Just take a listen.
1: 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They're inspirational for your daily walk with the good Lord. 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

0: Well, that's Carly Ann Taylor. Why should I worry on your encouraging WPER? Hey there, I'm Teresa. You know, sometimes we need to wait before passing judgment, get the full story. And one guy, boy, he found that out in a real way. He lives in an apartment complex. We're just going to call him Ted, okay? So Ted, the guy above him, seemed to be stomping around, especially every night around 2 a.m., and Ted was done. He said he went up to give that guy a piece of his mind. And the door actually opened before Ted knocked. And who opened the door was a dad, exhausted, holding a crying baby. And he could look past him. He could see that it was a bare apartment. There was a mattress on the floor and some boxes. And the dad whispered, "I'm sorry. I'm trying to walk him to sleep and the floor creaks." And Ted said, "Dude, where's your stuff?" He just kind of blurted it out. And the dad looked, he said, "Bed bugs at the last place. I had to toss it all. I'm saving for a crib." And suddenly Ted's anger gone. He said he went down, brought him his spare rocking chair, and he said, "Try this. It's quieter." And the baby was out in 2 minutes. The next morning, Ted posted in the group chat for the community, "Hey, 4B needs a restart. Got any spares?" By noon, they had a crib, a sofa, a table, and 3 casseroles. And the dad came down and knocked, and there was no stomping. He said, "Just want to say thank you. We slept for 6 hours. Ted said he learned a lot. To judge less, to ask more, because you never know what's going on behind the scenes.
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Psalm 51:10. Create in me a pure heart, O God, and renew a steadfast spirit within me. Your encouraging WPER.

That is Zach Williams, Wait For Me, on your encouraging WPER. Hey, I'm Teresa. Well, I hope you can hang out with me just a little bit. I've got Seth Schleter coming up with Counting My Blessings. And also, the newer one from Chandler Moore, God, I'm Just Grateful For You. You do not want to miss that one. That's on the way. All after this from Cece Wannins. This is Believe For It on your encouraging WPER.

0: My daughter, she's been going through a lot of things, and it's a struggle. But I know that God's in control, and that He's going to take care of it. I know He's big enough to take care of any problem that ever comes along. I can turn on PBR, and there is something that's either being said or being played that is an encouragement.
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0: Thanks for listening to Your Encouraging WPER. That is Mercy Me Almost Home. Well, I am freshly aware of the beauty of FaceTime when I was FaceTiming my grandson. And, you know, I wondered, would he know me in person? And as soon as he saw me, it was basically like signing, like, sing Grandma our favorite song. If you're happy and you know it, clap your hands. And that's how he knows me. And I'm okay with that. But it just made me just so grateful that with them being 7 hours away, a little FaceTime, even if it's once a week or once every other week, still allows me to be somebody in his mind that he knows is going to bring him joy. If you're happy and you know it, clap your hands. If that's how he knows me, I am fine with that. Right now, it's Peter Burton. Where would I be?
1: Standing where I stand now. I know that he's the reason. I almost can't believe it.

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Well, that's Cody Carnes. Ain't nobody on your encouraging WPER. Hey, I'm Teresa. You know, I absolutely love how sometimes you cannot judge a book by its cover. Sometimes you can, but we need to remember that sometimes you can't. And there was a lady on this four-hour flight, and her baby was screaming nonstop. She tried everything, milk, a pacifier, walking the aisle, nothing helped. And the passengers, some of them, were rolling their eyes. Some were putting on headphones, and she felt like the worst mom ever. Then this, in her words, huge biker-looking man next to her had long hair, a beard, a leather vest, eyebrow piercings, offered his hands, and he said, "I got three of my own, darling." And desperate, she handed him the baby. And he cradled her son on his massive chest and started this low, deep hum. Within 30 seconds, the baby was asleep. And he held him for the whole rest of the flight so the mom could actually even nap. And when they landed, he handed the baby back and winked, and he said, "He just got all he needed was a sturdy pillow." And she said she realized then, man, kindness really does come in all shapes and sizes. She wouldn't be so quick to judge next time, because that guy was an angel in disguise, even in his leather vest. Here's Micah Tyler. This is Perfectly on your encouraging WPER.

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Romans 10:9. If you declare with your mouth, Jesus is Lord, and believe in your heart that God raised him from the dead, you will be saved. You're encouraging WPER.

Phil Wickham and Crowder there with It Really Is Amazing Grace on your encouraging WPER. If you're going to hang out just a little bit with me, I'd love it. I've got Ben Fuller on the way with Who I Am. Also, Matthew West on the way with Good. Right now, Big Daddy Weave reminding us that we are redeemed.

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And don't forget to tune in for fun and encouragement every day. We're ready to be a part of your back-to-school routine. Your encouraging WPER.

0: That's Matthew West with Good on your encouraging WPER here. I'm Teresa. Thank you for tuning in today. I've got music coming up from Katie Nicole, which I think is just such a great song. It's called In Jesus' Name. And if you just need a moment where you've been wondering, like, I don't even know how to pray right now, hang out and listen for that one if you can. I believe that it'll help guide you to some really great, great things to pray all through the middle of that song. Right now, it's Seth Schleter, Won't Start Now, on your encouraging WPER.
1: I've never seen a morning the sun forgot to rise. In every single detail, you're faithful every time.

0: husband was diagnosed with stage 4 lung cancer, and on the way to our doctor's appointments and hospitals with our little 2-year-old girl in tow, we would listen to WPER and with Thanksgiving praise God in advance for his healing miracles over him, and now praise Jesus that he has no evidence of disease in all of those places he had once had tumors.
1: God is creating stories through your encouraging WPER.
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That's Jordan Felice. Somebody praise God for that. I hope you got something on your mind that you can say, I do. I praise God for that. When we begin to praise Him, I love this. The Bible says this, that God inhabits the praises of His people. That means His presence is there. In His presence, there's fullness of joy. You need a little extra joy? How about a little extra praise? That's gonna help. And then the joy is our strength. So I hope that you will take a moment, thank God. Give God some praise. It helps our very joy and strength.

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The Lord is good, a refuge in times of trouble. He cares for those who trust in Him. 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

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The Lord is close to the brokenhearted and saves those who are crushed in spirit. Your encouraging WPER.

0: down on the floor. 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
1: 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Hey there, I'm Teresa, filling in for Dwayne, who's enjoying some time with his family, taking a little vacation, which I'm very happy for him. I hope that you get a chance to do that. I know I've got one coming up in September that I cannot wait to just spend the week with my daughter. That is going to be such a joy. I didn't imagine both of my kids would move out of state. That was not on my agenda. There is no, that was not in my plans as a mom to have both of those kids leave. But, and I remember saying this to my son, I said, what in the world did I do wrong that both of you wanted to move out of a state? And he said, Mom, what did you do right that we feel confident enough to go where we feel like we're supposed to go? And I was like, ah, you, that made Mama's heart feel good. So I can't complain. They're both where they feel the Lord has them, and I am grateful for that. But every moment that this mama gets to be with them, you talk about a treasure and a joy. I love every moment. Even the anticipation of that makes me happy. This is Chris Tomlin with Home on Your Encouraging WPER.

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1: Life kind of has a way of changing you, right? Some changes are happy changes. Some changes are hard changes. But God doesn't waste any of that. And I think every single one of us here today, you, me, Eric, we have all walked through something that has changed us in some way. You know, looking at it, you may never be the person that you once were. But with God, you become wiser. You become stronger. You become grounded in Him more than you ever could have without what you've gone through.
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0: That is Rhett Walker with Believer on Your Encouraging WPER. Hey, I'm Teresa. Well, I've got music coming up from Mercy Me, also Cade Thompson, Zach Williams. That's just a few of the songs on the way that I hope will encourage you, whether you're on your way home or headed out to do different things. The music here, I truly believe, makes a difference for us, especially songs like this one from Casting Crowns. It's a classic one now. But there's never a wrong time to hear Praise You in the Storm. You know, there are times where we don't want to have to go through the rough patches of life, but when we're walking through them, if we could possibly have the presence of mind to just put our eyes on God, He's the one that's going to carry us through. He's the one that can surround you with His love and bring you through the storm. He's not asking you to praise Him in the middle of it because He's some egomaniac. No. God wants you to praise Him in the storm because you are reminded of who He is, that He's with you, that you don't go through it alone. His presence envelops you and gets you through a storm like nobody else can. Praise You in the Storm. This is Casting Crowns on Your Encouraging WPER.
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0: That is Zach Williams, Less Like Me, on Your Encouraging WPER. Hey, I'm Teresa. Well, I've got music on the way from Leanna Crawford called Still Waters. If you need a little peace this evening, that is a song that reminds you that God has that for you. He wants to just take away the anxiety and give you peace in its place. In fact, one of the lines in that song says, anxiety hates Psalm 23. Because Psalm 23 reminds you that you've got a good shepherd that loves you and that will lead you to that place of peace. He'll calm. In fact, there's a verse in Zephaniah even that says he will quiet you with his love. I love that. So if you need a little extra peace this evening, that song's on the way right after this from Josiah Queen on Your Encouraging WPER.
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0: 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I appreciate that Tarian has teamed up with CeCe Winans on this song, because throughout this song, I don't know, you can feel it. 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

Zephaniah 3:17. The Lord your God is with you, the mighty warrior who saves. He will take great delight in you. In his love, he will no longer rebuke you, but will rejoice over you with singing. Your encouraging WPER.

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You're encouraging WPER. I remember.

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1: 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So thank you so much for what you guys do.

John 13:34. A new command I give you, love one another. As I have loved you, so you must love one another. You're encouraging WPER.

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0: A year ago, I was in a car accident. I rolled the car over in a ditch on a country road. And I remember praying, God, please help me, God, please help me. And even though I had to spend the night in the hospital, and I was out of work for several weeks because of a concussion, I have been essentially fine. Now, the seatbelt may have saved my life, but praise God, for whatever reason, I was okay. So thank you for the music that you play and for your encouragement, and I just thank you so very much for all that you do, and especially praise God for everything that he's done.
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Some kids really like science, and some prefer history. Some excel at math, and others just can't wait for recess. 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You're encouraging WPER.

0: On the days you're struggling to believe it, on the nights you're falling all to pieces, you can bring your lonely heart to Jesus. 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

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Seek the Lord while he may be found. 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You're encouraging WPER.

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